Hey, it's Sarah with you. Well, we've heard them all. Your grandson's in jail. The power company is about to shut off your lights. A tech company is saying your computer has a virus. A lot of them end up the same way. The caller tells you to go to the store, buy gift cards, and then read them the numbers on the back of the cards over the phone. The Federal Trade Commission has a rule for this with no exceptions. Anyone who tells you to pay with a gift card is a scammer. No real government office, utility, bank, tech company, or police department takes payment that way. Scammers want gift cards because the numbers on the back are the money. The moment the caller has those numbers, they spend the card online, usually within minutes, and there's no way to get it back. A credit card charge can be disputed. A gift card can't. They'll also tell you not to say anything to the cashier. That's on purpose. Cashiers stop a lot of these just by asking why someone wants to buy so many gift cards. The FTC says older adults reported losing $2.4 billion with a B dollars to fraud in 2024, and that only counts the people who reported it. So here's a rule for your house and for your parents' house, too, so tell them. If anyone on the phone asks for gift cards, hang up. Then call the company or the person yourself at the number you already have or the one that you can Google and get from their legitimate website. Good words to live by.

it's Sarah with you. A welcome long overdue shift is happening in women's health care. Women's health research still only receives less than 10% of the funding allocated to the National Institutes of Health, an agency primarily funded by taxpayer dollars, but that'll hopefully change soon. The Society for Women's Health Research is proposing a first-of-its-kind $20 billion federal roadmap with a mission to improve the lives of 51% of the population and close the health care gap. We're not asking all that much, I don't think, when you think about the numbers and the millions of patients that we're trying to reach. That's what Katie Schubert, the nonprofit's president and CEO, said on CBS this morning. This bipartisan movement is backed by 60 organizations, including the American Heart Association, the National MS Society, and March of Dimes. Schubert explained that the money would go toward five buckets over 10 years to improve research on and care for the postpartum period, maternal, mental health, menopause, endometriosis, and more. Definitely took too long to get that done, I would say.

0: Hi, it's Sarah. There's some encouraging news from the World Health Organization. A new report shows global life expectancy has nearly returned to pre-pandemic levels. In 2023, average life expectancy worldwide reached 73.3 years, just shy of the 73.4 year mark recorded before COVID-19 disrupted the health system around the globe. However, researchers say there's still work to do. Healthy life expectancy, which measures the number of years people live in good health, has recovered more slowly and remains below pre-pandemic levels. The report also highlights a major shift in global health trends. Chronic illness such as heart disease, diabetes, and dementia now account for a growing share of deaths worldwide. In fact, non-communicable diseases were responsible for nearly three-quarters of all deaths in 2023. Health officials say that the challenge now isn't just helping people live longer, but ensuring those extra years are healthy and productive, because we don't want to just sit in a chair when we're old, right?
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5: Skies stay mostly clear this evening with lows near 50. Tomorrow brings mainly sunny skies and highs in the upper 60s. Then, partly cloudy conditions tomorrow night as lows dip again into the upper 40s. Friday looks partly cloudy once more, topping out in the low 70s, and south winds at 10 will round things out.

0: Hey, it's Sarah with you. A major media merger is creating one of the largest entertainment companies in the world. Skydance, owner of Paramount, has completed its $81 billion acquisition of Warner Brothers Discovery, bringing together an enormous collection of movies, television networks, streaming services, and sports properties under one corporate umbrella. The combined company now controls major franchises including Harry Potter, Game of Thrones, Batman, Superman, Star Trek, Mission Impossible, Top Gun, and Transformers. Its portfolio includes streaming services like HBO Max, Paramount Plus, and Pluto TV, along with networks such as CBS, CNN, HBO, TNT, Discovery Channel, HGTV, Food Network, MTV, and Nickelodeon. So lots there. The merger creates a new entertainment giant with a library that spans everything from classic films and children's programming to news, sports, and some of the most recognizable franchises in pop culture. I mean, we will see what this means for our streaming service prices, but I don't know if it can be good. I'm sure we'll be bundling.
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Hey, it's Sarah. Is becoming a social media influencer a real career? Americans are split on that question. A recent survey found that 32% of adults consider social media influencing to be a legitimate profession, while just over half say they don't see it that way. I think I'm in that group. The poll also asked parents whether they would support a child pursuing a college degree focused on content creation and influencing. 43% said that they would, while one-third said they would not. Not surprisingly, younger generations were much more likely to view influencing as a viable career path. Nearly half of Generation Z respondents said it's a legitimate profession compared to fewer than one in five baby boomers. I mean, it's so hard to make it, though. I really don't think it's practical. It's like being an actress. I mean, it's one in a million. The survey also found that more than one in five adults would consider enrolling in such a degree program themselves. Whether people love it or hate it, social media influencing has become a growing part of the marketing, advertising, and digital media landscape. And for some creators, it can be a surprisingly lucrative career, but you've got to be one of the lucky ones.

0: Hey, it's Sarah. Well, reality shows like to shake things up every once in a while just so viewers don't lose interest. With that in mind, the producers of The Bachelor are going to try something they haven't done in years. Look for a bachelor who's actually looking for love. And yes, we all get the irony. A source says, quote, they want someone who's serious about looking for love and not just to be an influencer. We're talking about influencers again. There's no word if that'll also apply to the women on the show. The source also says that the next bachelor could be Dr. Mike Varshakovsky, who was named the sexiest doctor alive by People magazine in 2015. He also gives online medical advice and has millions of social media followers. So sounds like a good choice, I would say. He's already an influencer.
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4: Skies stay mostly clear this evening with lows near 50. Tomorrow brings mainly sunny skies and highs in the upper 60s. Then, partly cloudy conditions tomorrow night as lows dip again into the upper 40s. Friday looks partly cloudy once more, topping out in the low 70s, and south winds at 10 will round things out.

0: Hey, it's Sarah with you. Well, I was camping over the weekend, and when I came home, I had like 5 loads of laundry to accomplish, 2 that were sitting there before I left, and then blankets from camping and clothes from camping and all the clothes that were at home. It was like endless. I just finally have caught up, and now I'm leaving again to go to a conference. And yeah, I think I'm just going to be doing it all over again when I come home. Yikes. That is the downfall of not being at home, that's for sure. I mean, nobody does the cleaning for you.
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Hey, it's Sarah with you. If you're tired of going back to check whether you turned off the stove or locked the door, researchers say a simple trick may help. Say it out loud. Psychologists call it the production effect. Studies have found that people are more likely to remember information when they speak it themselves rather than simply think it or hear someone else say it. I think that's true for me for sure. Researchers say speaking an action out loud creates a stronger memory because you're engaging multiple senses at once. You choose the words, hear your own voice, and connect that moment to a specific action. That can be especially helpful for everyday routines that tend to blur together, like taking medication, closing the garage door, or remembering where you parked. So the next time you're wondering whether you turned off the stove or locked the front door, try saying, "The stove is off, the door is locked." It may feel a little odd, but science suggests it could save you a second trip back to check.

0: Hey, it's Sarah. The fact that everyone has a camera in their pocket hasn't deterred morons from acting like morons in public, but it has made other normal people shy who don't want to be filmed. According to a new poll, 47% of people say that the possibility of becoming online content has reduced their ability to relax and be themselves in public. 31% say they avoid showing strong emotions or opinions. 30% avoid dancing and 29% avoid acting silly or telling jokes. Gen Zers are most likely to be worried about it, possibly because they're the most aware of how anything can gain traction on TikTok. And there are ramifications. The fear of going viral is influencing social participation across generations, with about 20% of people overall admitting they have avoided a social gathering with friends or bars and nightlife just because they don't want an unwanted viral moment. That's kind of interesting. I've never really thought about that.
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3: Tonight, mostly clear skies with lows in the upper 40s. Tomorrow brings a mix of sun and clouds and highs near 68. Tomorrow night, variable cloudiness, lows again in the upper 40s. Friday looks partly cloudy, a high near 70 and south winds at 10. Saturday, a few clouds, highs in the low 80s, winds south at 15. Sunday, some clouds and a high in the mid 70s.

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A bipartisan bill announced this week aims to support new moms and babies in communities with high rates of infant or maternal mortality by providing them with newborn starter kits. A great idea. Each kit includes supplies for both mother and infant, things like diapers, blankets, postpartum pads, a blood pressure monitor, and educational materials, maybe those things you don't think about needing. Called the Newborn Essentials Supply Toolkit, or NEST Act, it would codify a pilot program from the Department of Health and Human Services. Republican Senator Lisa Mizorowski of Alaska and Democratic Senator Andy Kim of New Jersey teamed up to introduce it. The time immediately after childbirth is especially vulnerable for mothers and their newborns. Evidence supports providing critical supplies during the postpartum period can improve families' experiences, including reducing anxiety and financial stress. And it is a stressful time after you have a baby. Lots of new things to learn and pay for.

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Hey, it's Sarah with you. In 1938, researchers at Harvard started following 724 young men, and they never stopped. They tracked their health, their work, and their marriages for more than 80 years. It's the longest study of adult life ever done, and now it follows their children, too, which is pretty interesting. Dr. Robert Waldinger, who runs it today, says the results that surprised them the most came when they look back at the men at age 50. What best predicted who would be healthy at 80 wasn't their cholesterol. It was how satisfied they were in their relationships. The people who were most satisfied in their relationships at 50 years old were the healthiest at 80 years old. His explanation is stress. A good relationship helps your body come back down after a hard day. People without one stay stressed longer, and over the years, that wears on the heart and the rest of the body. He also says it isn't about how many friends you have. It's whether you have a few people you can count on, and those relationships

0: Hey, it's Sarah. Police in North Texas say a 37-year-old man found a bag stuffed with $128,000 in cash sitting on top of an ATM back in August. There was also a smaller bag containing 19 checks. There was information on one of the bags indicating that it could belong to a nearby restaurant. The guy took it to the nearby location, but a manager said it wasn't there, so he called the police. Investigators later determined that a technician for the who had serviced the ATM and was supposed to take the money had accidentally left it by the machine. Police said that every single dollar was accounted for. The man has asked to remain anonymous. The police chief said he just thought it was the right thing to do, and he doesn't think it goes beyond that.
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1: Tonight, mostly clear skies with lows in the upper 40s. Tomorrow brings a mix of sun and clouds and highs near 68. Tomorrow night, variable cloudiness, lows again in the upper 40s. Friday looks partly cloudy, a high near 70 and south winds at 10. Saturday, a few clouds, highs in the low 80s, winds south at 15. Sunday, some clouds and a high in the mid 70s.

0: Hey, it's Sarah. You might think twice the next time you leave a review for something online. Researchers figured out that after looking through public reviews on Yelp that they can figure out social connections between other users, and that's without looking at any friends list. Why does this matter? Because online scammers could use those social media connections to make their phishing scams more believable. The good news is that the researchers also tested ways to protect users, too. If they wanted, programmers could add statistical noise to the online reviews, and this would help hide any personal ties. But in the meantime, if you want to stay more safe from scammers, you might want to keep that review on your local restaurant to yourself.
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Whether you're a fan of the old-school monster movies, psychological thrillers, family-friendly Halloween favorites, I like those, or modern horror, there's enough spooky content to fill every night between now and Halloween. 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
3: Tonight, mostly clear skies with lows in the upper 40s. Tomorrow brings a mix of sun and clouds and highs near 68. Tomorrow night, variable cloudiness, lows again in the upper 40s. Friday looks partly cloudy, a high near 70 and south winds at 10. Saturday, a few clouds, highs in the low 80s, winds south at 15. Sunday, some clouds and a high in the mid 70s.

This is a test message from the emergency alert system originating from the State of Wisconsin Emergency Operations Center. If this had been an actual emergency, you would have been given official information, news, or instructions. This test is now concluded.

0: Sarah, a Milwaukee family is sharing a warning after a frightening experience involving infant formula. The mother says a container of baby formula purchased at a local gas station appeared to contain cooking flour instead of formula, but they didn't notice until after feeding it to their three-month-old baby. She noticed something was wrong when the child became fussy and the contents of the bottle looked unusual. The family took the infant to the hospital out of concern for possible poisoning. Fortunately, the baby recovered after experiencing just a little constipation and is now doing well. The gas station owner reported the incident to the Special Supplemental Nutrition Program for Women, Infants, and Children, commonly known as WIC, and both state officials and the U.S. Food and Drug Administration are investigating. The family has also submitted a sample of the product for testing. While investigators work to determine what happened, the mother is urging parents to check that formula containers are properly sealed before using them. So a lesson there for all of us.
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Overnight, mostly clear with passing clouds. Lows near 49. A few clouds drift through today. Highs near 67. West winds around 10. Tonight, some clouds and lows again in the upper 40s. Tomorrow stays partly cloudy with highs in the low 70s. The weekend opens mostly sunny. Highs in the low 80s as winds shift south at 15. Sunday, more sunshine and highs in the mid 70s.

Overnight, mostly clear with passing clouds. Lows near 49. A few clouds drift through today. Highs near 67. West winds around 10. Tonight, some clouds and lows again in the upper 40s. Tomorrow stays partly cloudy with highs in the low 70s. The weekend opens mostly sunny. Highs in the low 80s as winds shift south at 15. Sunday, more sunshine and highs in the mid 70s.

Overnight, mostly clear with passing clouds. Lows near 49. A few clouds drift through today. Highs near 67. West winds around 10. Tonight, some clouds and lows again in the upper 40s. Tomorrow stays partly cloudy with highs in the low 70s. The weekend opens mostly sunny. Highs in the low 80s as winds shift south at 15. Sunday, more sunshine and highs in the mid 70s.

Overnight, mostly clear with passing clouds. Lows near 49. A few clouds drift through today. Highs near 67. West winds around 10. Tonight, some clouds and lows again in the upper 40s. Tomorrow stays partly cloudy with highs in the low 70s. The weekend opens mostly sunny. Highs in the low 80s as winds shift south at 15. Sunday, more sunshine and highs in the mid 70s.

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0: Hey, it's Reed and Chelsea along with you. Hope you're getting ready for a wonderful weekend. It is Thursday, so we start thinking about this, Chelsea.
1: And, yeah, we do.
0: It's going to be just like the perfect fall weekend. I mean, when we think fall in Wisconsin, it's last weekend, it's this weekend.
1: I know. We're going to get blessed again with beautiful weather, which I'm so excited about. Whoa.
0: Easy for you to say.
1: And thinking about the farmers, too, with good weather.
0: Yeah. So, pumpkin patch. Do you do the corn maze?
1: Yeah.
0: I think you do a corn maze with certain people. I think there's some people you may not want to get stuck in a corn maze with.
1: Right now, Reed, do you want to be stuck in a corn maze with me?
0: Yeah, I'm stuck in a corn maze with you. Okay. With our daughter, I don't know, because she's a little impatient lately. She's kind of doing her thing. I don't want her to wander off between the stalks.
1: But it's good zoomies. But don't be respectful of the corn.
0: But they're not. So they'll harvest that corn then? Like farmers 9, 10, 9, 12, 60, 60, like do you, or is it, no, that's we're not harvesting that corn.
1: I don't know, Reed. That is a great question.
0: But yeah, make it, hopefully you can have a really nice, fun fall weekend, because these are not guaranteed.
1: No.

0: Reading Chelsea along with you. Chelsea, I was seeing that there is a percentage of people who have never had a taco. So this past
1: Tuesday was
0: National Taco Day, which I did not know, and we did not have tacos, but we should have.
1: Jeepers.
0: 2% of you have never had a taco, which is shocking to me. I don't know how there could be people who have never
1: had a taco.
0: 53% of Americans prefer soft over hard. I'm definitely a hard shell taco fan myself. When I was a kid.
1: It's preferred soft shell?
0: 53%. It's almost 50-50.
1: It's not by much, but I don't get that at all.
0: When I was a kid, my brother...
1: Now we need to have tacos tonight. I can't do this.
0: Well, we're a couple days late, but my brother as a kid liked the soft shell, and I liked the hard shell, because of course we couldn't be easy kids. And so if we would go to, you know, like a fast food restaurant, he would get the soft, they get the hard.
1: Right.
0: And then, you know, I think our grandma would maybe do both to make us happy. That's what grandmas will do.
1: Yep.
0: But I always was a fan of the crunch, a little easier to hold. Unless they weren't good hard shells that fell apart, but even then it was delicious.
1: No.
0: And you always been a hard shell taco fan.
1: No doubt about it.
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0: Hey, it's Reed and Chelsea with you. All right, Chelsea, we've got, this is from MSN, and it is it's flattering. It's not a negative thing.
1: Oh.
0: But it's 6 traits common in men with few friends and few visitors. Okay?
1: Okay, let's talk about it.
0: It's been a little bit of a topic at our house that Chelsea's like, you don't have enough, like, friends, you know, and I have a few.
1: Mm-hmm.
0: And I've said, well, I don't want too many friends. Like, So.
1: Okay, anywho.
0: We'll see if these 6 traits fit me. Number 1, they treat home as a sanctuary.
1: Yep, that's right.
0: They think independently.
1: Yep.
0: They rely on themselves. They like to set routines. I don't know if I'm a routine person.
1: No.
0: They go deep into niche hobbies. I don't have many hobbies. They listen more than they talk.
1: No.
0: they pick quality friendships over having a lot of friends.
1: Yeah.
0: Mm-hmm. I would say I'm most of those.
1: Okay.
0: I do not feel like there are, I think women have a lot more friends than men do. I could be wrong.
1: I actually
0: and if
1: think
0: anyone
1: it's
0: has
1: the
0: an
1: opposite.
0: Opinion,
1: well, it depends on the person. Like, I just think of guys have a lot of bros, but like for women,
0: there's a
1: few women that I trust.
0: Yeah, you know, guys, so you're kind of changing my mind on that a little bit. But a lot of guys, I just don't think guys have real deep friendships with that many people.
1: No.
0: If you agree, disagree, or have other thoughts, text us in at 910-912-6060.
1: Oh, Reed, that's a good one.
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6: We'll start the morning off partly cloudy, topping out at 67 with a west wind near 10. Clouds hang around in parts tonight as lows dip to the upper 40s. Tomorrow stays partly cloudy and warms into the low 70s. Then tomorrow night, mainly clear skies, lows in the low 60s, and winds turning south at 10.

0: Hey, it's Chelsea. He's Reed. Reed, there's a bunch of, like, sales going on this week of Christmas stuff, and I don't know if it's ever been this early. I don't really keep track of it, but it's just like...
1: It would harder to be any earlier than this.
0: It's really hard for me to think about, do the kids need snow boots? Do they need snow pants? And this is what Reed we're talking about with the mom responsibility is, I don't think Reed's thinking about if Brielle has sweatpants.
1: No,
0: which,
1: I have no
0: by the
1: idea.
0: Way, she doesn't.
1: No, I had no idea. You said to me the other day that, you know, we got to be thinking about snow pants and snow boots. And I'm like, it's early October. And you're like...
0: To get it on sale.
1: But I...
0: Which is a big deal to me.
1: This does not... If you
0: do they
1: want,
0: have a winter coat?
1: I said to Chelsea, too, yesterday, I said, hey, if you want... Grant has library day once a week at school, so he's got to have his one library book and take it back.
0: And it's serious business.
1: It's serious business. And we want him to take it seriously. I want him to feel the responsibility. And if he forgets it one day, I don't want him to freak out because it is not worth freaking out about.
0: But it's also like, at what point is it the kid's responsibility?
1: Well,
0: is it the kid's responsibility in kindergarten when he doesn't even know what Tuesday is? Probably not.
1: Sure. Sure. So I said yesterday to you, I said, hey, you know, if you want me to start trying to keep track of Wednesdays, or excuse me, Tuesdays.
0: Oh.
1: If you want me to start trying to put this in my phone. Yeah. Was it Wednesday gym?
0: Well, yeah.
1: He's got music and art. And it's a beautiful thing. But I said, I can put in my phone every Monday night that, hey.
0: Yeah.
1: Get that book with Grant.
0: In the back.
1: Have it ready for Tuesday morning. And so it's in my phone. So, you know, garbage on Wednesdays. Okay, take the garbage. Like, these are things you got to put it on me. But no, mm-hmm. I'm not. If you don't throw it at a dad, most dads are not going to be like, you know, I wonder if this kid has new shoes for.
0: Yeah.
1: So just throw it at me, put it on my list. You know, if it's in my phone, it'll likely get done.
0: Yeah.

0: Hey, it's Reed and Chelsea along with you. Chelsea, so we got the top fall activities.
1: Ooh.
0: Number one is watching scary movies.
1: No.
0: Chelsea is not a scary movie fan. I am an intense movie fan, but I am not a scary movie fan.
1: Will not do it. Sorry.
0: I know there's a lot of crazy things that go on in this world, and I don't need to see all of them. I just really don't. But they say that is the number one thing that fall activities Americans look forward to the most. Pumpkin-flavored foods and drinks is number two. Chelsea's not a huge pumpkin-flavored person.
1: Oh, my gosh.
0: I like pumpkin. I did make our daughter a pumpkin pie for her birthday because she loves pumpkin pie.
1: Gobbled it up.
0: Now, they will keep calling it apple pie. My son, too. Our son, too. And I say, this is pumpkin. He says, this is apple pie, Dad. I said, I will make you an apple pie.
1: Right.
0: But this is not apple.
1: No.
0: Oh, you're right. This is pumpkin. I like pumpkin. I don't like apple. So I did that. And then Halloween decorations and handing out candy is third. Now, we've got some on this list that I didn't just say that would be our favorite thing. So we'll talk about some of that coming up. And hopefully we can do a little bit of that this weekend.

0: Hey, it's Reed and Chelsea talking about our favorite autumn activities, favorite fall activities. You like fall or autumn? What do you prefer to say?
1: Fall. The leaves fall.
0: Oh, that's why you say that.
1: Yeah.
0: So, ranking the fall activities Americans like the most, watching scary movies number one if you're just joining us, pumpkin-flavored food and drinks number two, Halloween decorations, handing out candy. Carving pumpkins comes in at fourth or fifth, depending on how you count it.
1: Really?
0: I would say when I think of activities in the fall, carving pumpkins is one or two.
1: Yeah.
0: Wearing costumes.
1: Yes.
0: Pumpkin patches makes the top 10.
1: Of course it does.
0: Taking kids trick-or-treating.
1: Oh, it's going to be a good time this year on a Saturday.
0: Yes, Halloween parties. So any Halloween parties on a Saturday, too.
1: Okay. Oh, boy.
0: Hey, by the way, the Badger football team, I think they play at Iowa Halloween. That'll be a wild game, and that'll be an easy game.
1: At Iowa, it would have been better at the camp.
0: Yeah, it would be.
1: Just saying.
0: I've been to Halloween games at Camp Randall, and
1: you and I
0: did Freak Fest back in the day State Street when I was there. Pranking comes in as the 10th activity, just pranking in general.
1: Oh.
0: I don't know if that's homecoming TPing situations, which, by the way, I have seen some aggressive TPing going on this homecoming season in some of these communities. I mean,
1: it's
0: like,
1: true.
0: A little much. Hayrides and haunted houses just missed the top 10 list.
1: Ooh.
0: Pumpkin patch, I think of a hayride too, so.
1: I do too. It's kind of at the same place.
0: Right.

0: There's Chelsea. I'm Reed. Chelsea, ever read for fun?
1: I can't.
0: Do you ever? Chelsea's one of those moms who says,
1: no.
0: Many January 1st, you know what I'd like to do is I'd like to read more books.
1: Never. I've always said drink more water, be better at exercising, but I know myself good enough
0: to not. Oh, I thought you've told me you'd like to, or is this your sister I'm thinking about?
1: My sister reads for fun, yeah.
0: She reads for fun. Does Macy or Taylor?
1: Yeah. Yes. Who is?
0: You've never said I'd like to read this book?
1: No. Mm-mm.
0: Hmm.
1: Shocking.
0: Well,
1: I always wanted to give myself a goal that I know I can achieve and I have the desire to do it. And like, this sounds horrible. I don't have the desire to read right now. I don't. We're working full time. We have kids. And at the end of the night, I want to get a bowl of popcorn and I want to watch The Housewives. And that is where I'm at in my life.
0: Now, at least you are honest with yourself about
1: 100%.
0: I feel like I read enough information.
1: Yes, that's
0: every
1: another
0: day.
1: Way. Mm-hmm.
0: It's not like I don't read. I read a ton.
1: No, I know.
0: Coming up, though, teens are not reading for fun anymore. And one person, I think she's a teacher, says she has figured out why.
1: Okay.
0: I think it's frankly obvious, but we'll see what she has to say.
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4: And it's not Jenna Jacobson.
5: Paid for by taxpayers from our client.

0: Reed and Chelsea with you. All right, Chelsea, high school teacher says this is the reason why teens stop reading for fun. And phones aren't the only reason. Adults are part of it, too. TikTok teacher known as Miss C says her students stopped reading for fun at the end of middle school. She says adults have, quote, lowered the bar, and that some schools discourage teaching entire novels.
1: Really?
0: Reading for fun among 13-year-olds fell from 27% in 2012 to 14%. That's almost half. She says book talk is one of the few things still getting teens to read. No idea what book talk is, but it sounds like something to do with TikTok and books. We talked about this, I think, last week, that the stuff they would have us read, way too many chapters. Some of those old To Kill a Mockingbird, you know, some of those novels are great.
1: BookTok is a popular sub-community on TikTok where readers and authors and creators share videos, reviews, reading recommendations. So it's just a play. Maybe it kind of sparks your interest if you hear about a book. Sometimes I hear about a book. You know, sometimes I like Jenna Bush Hager on the Today Show. So, like, she does, like, the reading club, and then I'll follow her, and she'll explain, like, the book. And I'm like, I should have read that.
0: So I was right. You have thought about wanting to be able to read.
1: But it lasts 1 second.
0: 1 second.
1: And I'm like, I don't have the time, and I cannot peel my eyeballs open at 8 o'clock after the kids go to bed and read.
0: It's a balance, I think, in schools of having kids. Kids should read some of these great books, Mark Twain, writings, and To Kill a Mockingbird, but also things they're interested in.
1: Mm-hmm.
0: Now, if they can be interested in To Kill a Mockingbird, that's a great thing.
1: Has that book had some controversy?
0: Probably.
1: Okay.
0: But I remember in 7th or 8th grade, some real lively discussions in our class about it. So I remember that, and a positive view of it got a lot of us thinking.
1: Wow, Reed.
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5: We'll start the morning off partly cloudy, topping out at 67 with a west wind near 10. Clouds hang around in parts tonight as lows dip to the upper 40s. Tomorrow stays partly cloudy and warms into the low 70s. Then tomorrow night, mainly clear skies, lows in the low 60s, and winds turning south at 10.

0: Hey, it's Reed and Chelsea along with you. Chels, would you spend $100,000 so your kid can major in being an influencer?
1: Where is this at? I didn't hear anything about this.
0: This is, I think, the AP.
1: Oh, okay. It's 30, a study or what?
0: Yes, 32% of Americans call social media influencing a real career.
1: No.
0: 52% don't. The other whatever percent. 43% would support their kids majoring in it. 33% wouldn't. 24% are not sure. 22% of adults say they'd be interested in getting the degree themselves.
1: I don't know about that.
0: Not surprisingly, almost half of Gen Z say it's a real career, but half don't. 42% of millennials say yes, 32% of Gen X, and those boomers, fewer than 1 in 5, say, yeah, that's a real career.
1: I feel like it's one of those things that you have to be lucky to get the subscribers, the followers that you need to actually be an influencer.
0: Some would say it's not luck. Some would say it is skill, and can you teach skill? And but I think
1: you have to, like, in my eyes, go on The Bachelorette, go on one of these shows to get traction.
0: And
1: right?
0: I don't know, and maybe I'm wrong, but there's just very few of these people that, you know, these mom influencers, like,
1: right,
0: tough to support, you know, and if you have a spouse that works,

0: But how are you getting enough?
1: I don't really know about it. Really.
0: There's a lot of conversation that there are very few degrees that are worth it these days. Very few. And that's fair or not.
1: Yeah.
0: And I think that as parents, if you're helping pay for it, I can't deny you should have a say in what the major is going to be, because it's kind of an investment.
1: Mm-hmm.
0: And kids, if you don't want their opinion, don't ask for their help. You know, do it yourself.

0: Hey, it's Reed and Chelsea. Earlier we were talking about scary movies being the number one fall activity. Did you ever do haunted houses as a kid, Chelsea? Did you ever go to one?
1: No.
0: Never did. Never had an interest.
1: Mm-hmm.
0: I remember as a kid, I did a haunted house. I hated it.
1: Mm-hmm.
0: Now, it wasn't super scary, and it's not like I got traumatized by it.
1: Fun fact about me, like in elementary school, the sixth graders got to make a haunted house on stage.
0: And in like the gym?
1: Yes. And the kids would come through.
0: And
1: it was like at
0: a
1: fall night or something.
0: How scary did they make? I mean,
1: no, it wasn't bad. So then I got inspired and I made a haunted house in our storage room at my house, at our house.
0: This is where Grant gets this.
1: And
0: our son loves
1: imagination
0: this kind of thing.
1: Stuff. And I would wrap sheets around, like, you know, the important utility pipes.
0: Sure.
1: And staple them. And then that's how people would get through, like, the maze. And I'm not sure how my dad felt about that to this day.
0: Did he
1: or
0: help
1: if
0: you
1: he
0: do
1: even
0: it?
1: Knew.
0: No, oh, your mom was a Mama Jeej project.
1: No, I did it all myself.
0: You stapled things?
1: Yep.
0: In like sixth grade?
1: Oh, yeah.
0: To utility pipes?
1: Well, you pull the sheet around
0: and
1: it, and then you staple
0: it
1: to itself. So do I like creating haunted houses where I know what's going to come at you? Yes. Would I pay money to go
0: have people freak you out?
1: Let's be honest, pee my pants? No.
0: No, a sneeze will do that these days.
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0: It's Reed and Chelsea with you. Chelsea is excited because we are throwing the kids' birthday party, not at our house.
1: At a kid-friendly facility. Let's just say that.
0: Yes, and it's going to be great. And the food will be there.
1: Yep.
0: The mess will be there.
1: Oh, man. Don't have to clean the house.
0: And I'm sure you will have people bringing presents. They have enough stuff. Please don't. But Chelsea says I can't say that to grandparents and
1: well, and it's also
0: aunts
1: like,
0: and uncles and
1: you know, just let it happen. Really,
0: seriously, don't spend $10. Just give them $10. They'll put it in their college fund.
1: Yeah,
0: every buck counts.
1: Mm-hmm. Or maybe a gift card.
0: No, I'd rather just have it in their college
1: like
0: fund.
1: No, like a gift card to like go eat somewhere, like do something as a family, like an experience,
0: restaurant, movie theater. But I don't if it's a gift card to go buy stuff. So I'm trying to avoid the stuff.
1: Okay.
0: We don't need the stuff.
1: Tis the season of stuff coming right at you here.
0: I know,
1: quick.
0: And please, Santa Claus.
1: Hey, Santa.
0: Do you hear me, Santa?
1: Santa baby.
0: Please, I would like few items.
1: We'll see.
0: Okay.
1: We'll
0: to everyone
1: see.
0: Who can influence what Santa delivers. Is this thing on? So,
1: check.
0: But we have hosted at our house with the birthdays in the past.
1: Yeah.
0: And I like this. I like this setup.
1: I like this.
0: Don't have to have the house all clean before.
1: No.
0: Don't have to clean up after.
1: Right.
0: And some kids will be coming, you know, and there'll be an arcade there. You know, beat on that stuff, man. Just, you know, don't. Just beat on that stuff.

0: Reed and Chelsea, keeping you company. Chelsea, we are going to have a little get-together for our kids. We're combining the birthday parties.
1: Which is, like, controversial.
0: We got an October and a mid December. To late December, and we're saying, put them together.
1: Because?
0: Grant's December 19th. You got so many other family things going on. Brielle being October 4th.
1: It gets canceled because of the flu.
0: Yeah, everybody's
1: it's just
0: sick.
1: As sad.
0: I maybe, what, 2 for 4 out of our last Christmases having the flu?
1: Yeah.
0: So we're putting
1: together. It's not a good streak. Last year, we had to cancel the family Christmas on my side.
0: Yeah.
1: Because I was sick.
0: You were sicker than a dog.
1: I was horrible.
0: Yeah.
1: And Reed and the kids didn't get it.
0: It's weird, isn't it?
1: Let's not jinx it. I can't even talk about
0: it. I thought for sure Brielle was going down.
1: Yeah.
0: Because she doesn't fight it. If she can get a little, you know, I got to lay in bed and eat snacks and popsicles and watch TV. Like, she's not like, she doesn't tough it through. She loves it.
1: It's so weird how our immune systems are different. Yours is like chills, fever, like you go down for days. Mine is usually throwing up.
0: Yeah, and I haven't thrown up in years.
1: But I don't really get the like chills stuff very often. So I don't know.
0: No, and I've gotten the flu twice.
1: And I have not gotten it.
0: You haven't gotten it. And like we're not stupid. Like we try to be smart, but like you're taking care of me. And it's like, how do you not get this? And oh, that last year flu I had, I mean, it was...
1: That was unbelievable.
0: Oh, it was just, I was shaking. I literally couldn't walk.
1: It was two weeks in the house, wasn't it? Because it was Grant first, then you.
0: Yeah, we had this overlap period. So we're having the birthday now, while our best odds of people being good. We should be over the beginning school sniffles.
1: Yes.
0: And we should avoid the Thanksgiving to Christmas, you know, germ bomb that always hits all these houses.
1: Perfect.
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4: That's Democrat David Crowley's plan. Crowley and the Democrats seem more interested in raising taxes to fund fraud than fight fraud. Crowley raised property taxes in Milwaukee County.
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4: David Crowley even wants to expand the fraud-ridden state Medicaid program.
10: Are you in favor of expanding Medicaid?
11: Oh, absolutely.
4: The David Crowley plan. 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

0: thinking about this, Shels, and
1: yeah, we do.
0: It's going to be just like the perfect fall weekend. I mean, when we think fall in Wisconsin, it's last weekend, it's this weekend.
1: I know. We're going to get blessed again with beautiful weather, which I'm so excited about. Whoa.
0: Easy for you to say.
1: And thinking about the farmers, too, with good weather.
0: Yeah. So, pumpkin patch. Do you do the corn maze?
1: Yeah.
0: I think you do a corn maze with certain people. I think there's some people you may not want to get stuck in a corn maze with.
1: Right now, Reed, do you want to be stuck in a corn maze with me?
0: Yeah, I'm stuck in a corn maze with you. Okay. With our daughter, I don't know, because she's a little impatient lately. She's kind of doing her thing. I don't want her to wander off between the stalks. And.
1: But it's good zoomies. But don't be respectful of the corn.
0: But they're not. So they'll harvest that corn then? Like farmers 9-10, 9-12, 60-60, like do you, or is it, no, that's we're not harvesting that corn.
1: I don't know, Reed. That is a great question.
0: But yeah, make it a, hopefully you can have a really nice, fun fall weekend, because these are not guaranteed.
1: No.
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5: We'll start the morning off partly cloudy, topping out at 67 with a west wind near 10. Clouds hang around in parts tonight as lows dip to the upper 40s. Tomorrow stays partly cloudy and warms into the low 70s. Then tomorrow night, mainly clear skies, lows in the low 60s, and winds turning south at 10.

0: Breeden Chelsea along with you. Chelsea, I was seeing that there is a percentage of people who have never had a taco. So this past
1: Tuesday was
0: National Taco Day, which I did not know, and we did not have tacos, but we should have.
1: Jeepers.
0: 2% of you have never had a taco, which is shocking to me. I don't know how there could be people who have never
1: had a taco.
0: 53% of Americans prefer soft over hard. I'm definitely a hard shell taco fan myself. When I was a kid.
1: It's preferred soft shell?
0: 53%. It's almost
1: 50-50. Well, it's not by much, but I don't get that at all.
0: When I was a kid, my brother...
1: Now we need to have tacos tonight. I can't do this.
0: Well, we're a couple days late, but my...
1: It's fine.
0: Brother as a kid liked the soft shell, and I liked the hard shell, because of course we couldn't be easy kids. And so if we would go to, you know, like a fast food restaurant, he would get the soft, they get the hard.
1: Right.
0: And then, you know, I think our grandma would maybe do both to make us happy. That's what grandmas will do.
1: Yep.
0: But I always was a fan of the crunch, a little easier to hold, unless they weren't good hard shells that fell apart. But even then, it was delicious.
1: No.
0: And you always been a hard shell
1: always,
0: taco fan.
1: No doubt about it.

0: Hey, Sarit and Chelsea with you. All right, Chelsea, we've got, this is from MSN, and it is a, it's flattering. It's not a negative thing.
1: Oh.
0: But it's six traits common in men with few friends and few visitors. Okay?
1: Okay, let's talk about it.
0: It's been a little bit of a topic at our house that Chelsea's like, you don't have enough, like, friends, you know, and I have a few.
1: Mm-hmm.
0: And I've said, well, I don't want too many friends. Like, I... So,
1: okay. Anywho,
0: we'll see if these six traits fit me. Number one, they treat home as a sanctuary.
1: Yep, that's right.
0: They think independently.
1: Yep,
0: they rely on themselves. They like to set routines. I don't know if I'm a routine person.
1: No.
0: They go deep into niche hobbies. I don't have many hobbies. They listen more than they talk.
1: No.
0: they pick quality friendships over having a lot of friends.
1: Yeah.
0: Mm-hmm. I would say I'm most of those.
1: Okay.
0: I do not feel like there are. I think women have a lot more friends than men do. I could be wrong.
1: I actually think anyone has an opinion. Well, it depends on the person. Like, I just think of guys have a lot of bros, but like for women,
0: there's
1: maybe you're right. Few women that I trust.
0: Yeah, you know, guys, so you're kind of changing my mind on that a little bit. But a lot of guys, I just don't think guys have real deep friendships with that many people.
1: No.
0: If you agree, disagree, or have other thoughts, text us in at 910-912-6060.
1: I'll read. That's a good one.

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0: Hey, it's Chelsea. He's Reed. Reed, there's a bunch of, like, sales going on this week of Christmas stuff, and I don't know if it's ever been this early. I don't really keep track of it, but it's just,
1: harder,
0: like,
1: to be any earlier than this.
0: It's really hard for me to think about, do the kids need snow boots, need snow pants, blah, blah, blah. And this is what, Reed, we're talking about with the mom responsibility, is I don't think Reed's thinking about if Brielle has sweatpants.
1: No,
0: which,
1: I have no
0: by
1: idea.
0: The way, she doesn't.
1: No, I had no idea. You said to me the other day that, you know, we got to be thinking about snow pants and snow boots. And I'm like, it's early October. And you're like,
0: to get it on sale.
1: But I,
0: which is a big deal to me.
1: This does not, if you
0: do they
1: want,
0: have a winter coat.
1: I said to Chelsea too yesterday, I said, hey, if you want, Grant has library day once a week at school. So he's got to have his one library book and take it back.
0: And it's serious business.
1: It's serious business. And we want him to take it seriously. I want him to feel the responsibility. And I don't, if he forgets it one day, I don't want him to freak out, because it is not worth freaking out about.
0: But it's also like, at what point is it the kid's responsibility?
1: Well,
0: is it the kid's responsibility in kindergarten when he doesn't even know what Tuesday is? Probably not.
1: Sure. Sure. So I said yesterday to you, I said, hey, you know, if you want me to start trying to keep track of Wednesdays, or excuse me, Tuesdays.
0: Oh.
1: If you want me to start trying to put this in my phone. Yeah. Was Wednesday gym?
0: Well, yeah.
1: He's got music and art. And it's a beautiful thing. And I said, I can put in my phone every Monday night that, hey,
0: yeah,
1: get that book with Grant.
0: In the back.
1: Have it ready for Tuesday morning. And so it's in my phone. So, you know, garbage on Wednesdays. Okay, take the garbage. Like, these are things you got to put it on me. But no, mm-hmm. I'm not. If you don't throw it at a dad, most dads are not going to be like, you know, I wonder if this kid has new shoes for.
0: Yeah.
1: So just throw it at me. Put it on my list. You know, if it's in my phone, it'll likely get done.
0: Yeah.

0: Hey, it's Reed and Chelsea along with you. Chelsea, so we got the top fall activities.
1: Ooh.
0: Number one is watching scary movies.
1: No.
0: Chelsea is not a scary movie fan. I am an intense movie fan, but I am not a scary movie fan.
1: Will not do it. Sorry.
0: I know there's a lot of crazy things that go on in this world, and I don't need to see all of them. I just really don't. But they say that is the number one thing that fall activities Americans look forward to the most. Pumpkin-flavored foods and drinks is number two. Chelsea's not a huge pumpkin flavor person.
1: Oh, my gosh.
0: I like pumpkin. I did make our daughter a pumpkin pie for her birthday because she loves pumpkin pie.
1: Gobbled it up.
0: Now, they will keep calling it apple pie. My son, too. Our son, too. And I say, this is pumpkin. He says, this is apple pie, Dad. I said, I will make you an apple pie.
1: Right.
0: But this is not apple.
1: No.
0: Oh, you're right. This is pumpkin. I like pumpkin. I don't like apple. So I did that. And then Halloween decorations and handing out candy is third. Now, we've got some on this list that I didn't just say that would be our favorite thing. So we'll talk about some of that coming up, and hopefully we can do a little bit of that this weekend.
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0: Hey, it's Reed and Chelsea talking about our favorite autumn activities, favorite fall activities. You like fall or autumn? What do you prefer to say?
1: Fall. The leaves fall.
0: Oh, that's why you say that.
1: Yep.
0: So, ranking the fall activities Americans like the most, watching scary movies, number one, if you're just joining us, pumpkin-flavored food and drinks, number two, Halloween decorations, handing out candy. Carving pumpkins comes in at fourth or fifth, depending on how you count it.
1: Really?
0: I would say, when I think of activities in the fall, carving pumpkins is one or two.
1: Yeah.
0: Wearing costumes.
1: Yes.
0: Pumpkin patches makes the top 10.
1: Of course it does.
0: Taking kids trick-or-treating.
1: Oh, it's going to be a good time this year on a Saturday.
0: Yes, Halloween parties. So any Halloween parties on a Saturday, too.
1: Okay. Oh, boy.
0: Hey, by the way, the Badger football team, I think they play at Iowa Halloween. That'll be a wild game, and that'll be an easy game.
1: At Iowa, it would have been better at the camp.
0: Yeah, it would be.
1: Just saying.
0: I've been to Halloween games at Camp Randall, and you and I did Freak Fest back in the day on State Street when I was there. Pranking comes in as the 10th activity, just pranking in general.
1: Oh.
0: I don't know if that's homecoming TPing situations, which, by the way, I have seen some aggressive TPing going on this homecoming season in some of these communities. I mean,
1: it's
0: like,
1: true.
0: A little much. Hayrides and haunted houses just missed the top 10 list.
1: Ooh.
0: Pumpkin patch, I think of hayride too, so.
1: I do too. It's kind of at the same place.
0: Right.
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3: That's Democrat David Crowley's plan. Crowley and the Democrats seem more interested in raising taxes to fund fraud than fight fraud. Crowley raised property taxes in Milwaukee County.
8: Crowley recommends increasing the property tax levy.
3: David Crowley even wants to expand the fraud-ridden state Medicaid program.
9: Are you in favor of expanding Medicaid?
10: Oh, absolutely.
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11: We'll start the morning off partly cloudy, topping out at 67 with a west wind near 10. Clouds hang around in parts tonight as lows dip to the upper 40s. Tomorrow stays partly cloudy and warms into the low 70s. Then tomorrow night, mainly clear skies, lows in the low 60s, and winds turning south at 10.

0: There's Chelsea. I'm Reed. Chelsea, ever read for fun?
1: I can't.
0: Do you ever? Chelsea's one of those moms who says,
1: no.
0: Many January 1st, you know what I'd like to do is I'd like to read more books.
1: Never. I've always said drink more water, be better at exercising, but I know myself good enough.
0: Oh, I thought you've told me you'd like to, or is this your sister I'm thinking about?
1: My sister reads for fun, yeah.
0: She reads for fun. Does Macy or Taylor?
1: Yeah. Yes. Who is?
0: You've never said I'd like to like read this book?
1: No. Mm-mm.
0: Hmm.
1: Shocking.
0: Well,
1: I always wanted to give myself a goal that I know I can achieve and I have the desire to do it. And like, this sounds horrible. I don't have the desire to read right now. I don't. We're working full time. We have kids. And at the end of the night, I want to get a bowl of popcorn and I want to watch The Housewives. And that is where I'm at in my life.
0: Now, at least you are honest with yourself about
1: 100%.
0: I feel like I read enough information.
1: Yes, that's
0: every
1: another
0: day.
1: Way.
0: Mm-hmm. It's not like I don't read. I read a ton.
1: No, I know.
0: Coming up, though, teens are not reading for fun anymore. And one person, I think she's a teacher, says she has figured out why.
1: Okay.
0: I think it's frankly obvious, but we'll see what she has to say.

0: Reed and Chelsea with you. All right, Chelsea, high school teacher says this is the reason why teens stop reading for fun. And phones aren't the only reason. Adults are part of it, too. TikTok teacher known as Miss C says her students stopped reading for fun at the end of middle school. She says adults have, quote, lowered the bar, and that some schools discourage teaching entire novels.
1: Really?
0: Reading for fun among 13-year-olds fell from 27% in 2012 to 14%. That's almost half. She says book talk is one of the few things still getting teens to read. No idea what book talk is, but it sounds like something to do with TikTok and books. We talked about this, I think, last week, that the stuff they would have us read, way too many chapters. Some of those old To Kill a Mockingbird, you know, some of those novels are great.
1: Book talk is a popular sub-community on TikTok where readers and authors and creators share videos, reviews, reading recommendations. So it's just a play. Maybe it kind of sparks your interest if you hear about a book. Sometimes I hear about a book. You know, sometimes I like Jenna Bush Hager on the Today Show. So like she does like the reading club, and then I'll follow her and she'll explain like the book, and I'm like, I should have read that.
0: So I was right. You have thought about wanting to be able to read.
1: But it lasts 1 second.
0: 1 second.
1: And I'm like, I don't have the time, and I cannot peel my eyeballs open at 8 o'clock after the kids go to bed and read.
0: It's a balance, I think, in schools of having kids. Kids should read some of these great books, Mark Twain writings and To Kill a Mockingbird, but also things they're interested in.
1: Mm-hmm.
0: Now, if they can be interested in To Kill a Mockingbird, that's a great thing.
1: Has that book had some controversy?
0: Probably.
1: Okay.
0: But I remember in 7th or 8th grade, some real lively discussions in our class about it. I remember that, and a positive view of it got a lot of us thinking.
1: Wow, Reed.
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6: You know what I hate? Lying, corrupt politicians.
7: Have you heard of Jenna Jacobson? She sided with big tech, voting to give away our community's resources, like our water and our infrastructure. It's just crazy.
6: That's terrible. I do know she's benefited from the corrupt revolving door of politics. She took a taxpayer-funded job, collected a taxpayer-funded paycheck, all while quietly plotting her next political campaign.
7: It gets worse. Jacobson signs on to bills after they've already passed and become law. When I was growing up, you got in big trouble for taking credit for other people's hard work.
6: Jeez, that's just not right. That's self-interest dressed up as public service.
7: Well, I know who I'm voting for in November for State Senate.
6: And it's not Jenna Jacobson.

0: Hey, it's Reed and Chelsea along with you. Chels, would you spend 100 grand so your kid can major in being an influencer?
1: Where is this at? I didn't hear anything about this.
0: This is, I think, the AP.
1: Oh, okay. It's 30, a study or what?
0: Yes, 32% of Americans call social media influencing a real career.
1: No.
0: 52% don't. The other whatever percent. 43% would support their kids majoring in it. 33% wouldn't. 24% are not sure. 22% of adults say they'd be interested in getting the degree themselves.
1: I don't know about that.
0: Not surprisingly, almost half of Gen Z say it's a real career, but half don't. 42% of millennials say yes. 32% of Gen X and those boomers, fewer than one in five, say, yeah, that's a real career.
1: I feel like it's one of those things that you have to be lucky to get the subscribers, the followers that you need to actually be an influencer.
0: Not luck. Some would say it is skill, and can you teach skill?
1: You have to, like, in my eyes, go on The Bachelorette. Go on one of these shows to get traction.
0: And
1: right?
0: I don't know, and maybe I'm wrong, but there's just very few of these people that, you know, these mom influencers. Like,
1: right.
0: Tough to support, you know, and if you have a spouse that works. But how are you getting enough?
1: I don't really know about it, Reed.
0: There's a lot of conversation that there are very few degrees that are worth it these days. Very few. And that's fair or not.
1: Yeah.
0: And I think that as parents, if you're helping pay for it, I can't deny you should have a say in what the major is going to be, because it's kind of an investment.
1: Mm-hmm.
0: And kids, if you don't want their opinion, don't ask for their help. You know, do it yourself.

0: Hey, it's Reed and Chelsea. Earlier we were talking about scary movies being the number one fall activity. Did you ever do haunted houses as a kid, Chelsea? Do you ever go to one?
1: No.
0: Never did. Never had an interest.
1: Mm-hmm.
0: I remember as a kid, I did a haunted house. I hated it.
1: Mm-hmm.
0: Now, it wasn't super scary, and it's not like I got traumatized by it.
1: Fun fact about me, like in elementary school, the sixth graders got to make a haunted house on stage.
0: And in like the gym?
1: Yes. And the kids would come through.
0: And the
1: it was like
0: would
1: at
0: freak
1: a
0: out?
1: Fall night or something.
0: How scary did they make? I mean,
1: no, it wasn't bad. So then I got inspired and I made a haunted house in our storage room at my house, at our house.
0: This is where Grant gets this.
1: And
0: our son loves
1: imagination
0: this kind of thing.
1: And I would wrap sheets around, like, you know, the important utility pipes.
0: Sure.
1: And staple them. And then that's how people would get through, like, the maze. And I'm not sure how my dad felt about that to this day.
0: Did he
1: or
0: help
1: if
0: you
1: he
0: do
1: even
0: it?
1: Knew. No.
0: Oh, your mom's a Mama G's project.
1: I did it all myself.
0: You stapled things?
1: Yep.
0: In like sixth grade?
1: Oh, yeah.
0: To utility pipes?
1: Well, you pull the sheet around it and then you staple it to itself. So do I like creating haunted houses where I know what's going to come at you? Yes. Would I pay money to go
0: have people freak you out?
1: Let's be honest, pee my pants? No.
0: No, a sneeze will do that these days.
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0: Hey, it's Reed and Chelsea with you. Chelsea is excited because we are throwing the kids' birthday party, not at our house.
1: At a kid-friendly facility, let's just say that.
0: Yes, and it's going to be great, and the food will be there.
1: Yep.
0: The mess will be there.
1: Oh, man. Don't have to clean the house.
0: I'm sure you will have people bringing presents. They have enough stuff. Please don't. But Chelsea says I can't say that to grandparents and
1: and it's also
0: aunts
1: like,
0: and uncles. And,
1: you know, just let it happen, really.
0: Seriously, don't spend $10. Just give them $10. I'll put it in their college fund.
1: Yeah.
0: Every buck counts.
1: Mm-hmm. Or maybe a gift card.
0: No, I'd rather just have it in their college fund.
1: No, like a gift card to like go eat somewhere. Like do something as a family, like an experience.
0: Restaurant, movie theater, but I don't, if it's a gift card to go buy stuff, so I'm trying to avoid the stuff.
1: Okay.
0: We don't need the stuff.
1: Well, 'tis the season of stuff coming right at you here.
0: I know,
1: quick.
0: And please, Santa Claus.
1: Hey, Santa.
0: Do you hear me, Santa?
1: Santa baby.
0: Please. I would like few items.
1: We'll see.
0: Okay.
1: We'll
0: to everyone
1: see.
0: Who can influence what Santa delivers. Is this thing on? So,
1: check.
0: But we have hosted at our house with the birthdays in the past.
1: Yeah.
0: And I like this. I like this setup.
1: I like this.
0: Don't have
1: like
0: to have the house all clean before.
1: No.
0: Don't have to clean up after.
1: Right.
0: And some kids will be coming, you know, and there'll be an arcade there. You know, beat on that stuff, man. Just, you know, don't. Just beat on that stuff.
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7: We'll start the morning off partly cloudy, topping out at 67 with a west wind near 10. Clouds hang around in parts tonight as lows dip to the upper 40s. Tomorrow stays partly cloudy and warms into the low 70s. Then tomorrow night, mainly clear skies, lows in the low 60s, and winds turning south at 10.

0: Reed and Chelsea, keeping you company. Chelsea, we are going to have a little get-together for our kids. We're combining the birthday parties.
1: Which is, like, controversial.
0: We got an October and a mid to late December, and we're saying, put them together.
1: Because?
0: Grant's December 19th. You got so many other family things going on. Brielle being October 4th.
1: It gets canceled because of the flu.
0: Yeah,
1: I mean, it's just as sad.
0: I'm maybe, what, 2 for 4 out of our last Christmases having the flu?
1: Yeah.
0: So we're putting
1: them
0: together.
1: It's not a good streak. Last year, we had to cancel the family Christmas on my side.
0: Yeah.
1: Because I was sick.
0: You were sicker than a dog.
1: I was horrible.
0: Yeah.
1: And Reed and the kids didn't get it.
0: It's weird, isn't it?
1: Let's not jinx it.
0: I
1: can't even talk about
0: it. I thought for sure Brielle was going down.
1: Yeah.
0: Because she doesn't fight it. If she can get a little, you know, I got to lay in bed and eat snacks and popsicles and watch TV.
1: So,
0: like, she's not like, she doesn't tough it through. She loves it.
1: It's so weird how our immune systems are different. Yours is like chills, fever, like you go down for days. Mine is usually throwing up.
0: Yeah, and I haven't thrown up in years.
1: But I don't
0: really
1: get the, like, chills stuff very often. So, I don't know.
0: No, and I've gotten the flu twice.
1: And I have not gotten it.
0: I haven't gotten it. And, like, we're not stupid. Like, we try to be smart, but, like, you're taking care of me, and it's like, how do you not get this? And that last year flu I had? I mean, it was...
1: That was unbelievable.
0: Oh, it was just, I was shaking. I literally couldn't walk.
1: It was two weeks in the house, wasn't it? Because it was Grant first, then you.
0: Yeah, we had this overlap period. So, we're having the birthday now. Well, our best odds of people being good. We should be over the beginning school sniffles.
1: Yes.
0: And we should avoid the Thanksgiving to Christmas, you know, germ bomb that always hits
1: all these
0: houses.
1: Perfect.
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5: We'll start the morning off partly cloudy, topping out at 67 with a west wind near 10. Clouds hang around in parts tonight as lows dip to the upper 40s. Tomorrow stays partly cloudy and warms into the low 70s. Then tomorrow night, mainly clear skies, lows in the low 60s, and winds turning south at 10.

107.3 WSJY. I don't want to miss a thing. That is Aerosmith. Here's a little romance you might not know about that song. It was actually inspired by Barbara Streisand and James Brolin. He once told Barbara he didn't want to fall asleep because he'd miss her too much. Songwriter Diane Warren heard that story and thought, that is a hit waiting to happen. And sure enough, it became Aerosmith's only chart topper. Happy Thursday morning, Jesse Guerin on the air. It is October 8th of 2026. And heading your way within minutes, I've got music from Adele, Teddy Swims, The Fine Young Cannibals, and right now, a song that almost went to Paula Abdul. Another singer got it instead, and it launched her straight into superstardom. It's Christina Aguilera. This is Genie in a Bottle, your variety station, 107.3 WSJY.

107.3 WSJY. The Bengals walk like an Egyptian. And why is it that the best things for us are always the things that are free and somehow the easiest to put off? A longevity doctor put together 10 rules for living healthier, longer lives. There's no magic pill. Sleep well. Move every day. Keep your strength up. Eat mostly real food. Stay close to people you care about. Keep learning. Have something. Read that list and think, oh, I knew all of those. That's kind of the annoying part, right? So which one

0: 107.3 WSJY Santana. Speaking of smooth, you know what's not smooth? Realizing you waited way too long to book your holiday flight. So Thanksgiving travelers, have you actually booked it yet? Or are you still occasionally thinking, oh yeah, I should probably do that? An analysis of 5 years of airfare found Thanksgiving prices tended to bottom out about a month before the trip. Christmas, even earlier, closer to 8 weeks out. And it is October 8th, so if you're flying out of Wisconsin for the holidays, this is probably a good time to start watching those prices. Tonight, just open the tab. That's all I'm asking. Because I'll Get to It has a nasty habit of becoming, why is this flight $900? 107.3 WSJY.
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1: Medicaid fraud, improper payments, and money laundering.
2: Two women are accused of defrauding Wisconsin Medicaid.
0: Millions of dollars in property tax increases.
3: A hike in property taxes.
4: Property taxes statewide saw the largest increase in more than three decades.
0: That's Democrat David Crowley's plan. Crowley and the Democrats seem more interested in raising taxes to fund fraud than fight fraud. Crowley raised property taxes in Milwaukee County.
5: Crowley recommends increasing the property tax levy.
0: David Crowley even wants to expand the fraud-ridden state Medicaid program.
6: Are you in favor of expanding Medicaid?
7: Oh, absolutely.
0: The David Crowley plan. Higher property taxes. More Medicaid fraud. America's PAC, paid for and is responsible for the content of this advertising, not authorized by any candidate or candidate's agent or committee.

107.3 WSJY. If you leave, that is OMD. All right. Forget the perfectly manicured backyard for a second. Would you rather have your own tiny state park? A couple bought their first house with this completely overgrown one-acre backyard, and instead of clearing it, they leaned all the way into it. They added winding trails, native gardens, meadow areas, and now they've got butterflies and hummingbirds showing up. Basically, their own little nature preserve. And here's what got me. They did it for about $900 over 6 months, mostly working with what was already there. I think I could do this, you know, especially in Wisconsin, where we'll drive an hour to go walk through the woods. These people just eliminated that commute. Grab your coffee, open the back door, and boom, you're at the park. How cool is that? 107.3 WSJY. It's Roxette's It Must Have Been Love.

0: 107.3 WSJY. Taylor Swift, that is Opalite. And I want you to go way back for a second. What was the Halloween costume you could not wait to wear as a kid? There's a list of the most popular costume every year going back to 1950. And it's basically a timeline of what we were obsessed with. Madonna in 1984, Beetlejuice in 1988, Spice Girls in 96, Britney Spears in 2000. But growing up here in Wisconsin, there was always one additional costume requirement. Remember this? Can we fit a sweatshirt underneath it? Yeah. And on those really cold Halloweens, your carefully planned costume didn't matter anymore. Your Batman, great. Batman wears a winter coat tonight. And Mom did not care if that was canon. 107.3 WSJY coming at you in about 2.5 minutes. I've got an 80s throwback from UB40.
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0: 107.3 WSJY, Jason Derulo, that is Want to Want Me. Here's something wild about him. Before he became a superstar himself, he was writing songs for other artists, including Lil Wayne and Diddy. So he was helping make other people famous before anybody knew his name. I'm Jesse Guerin. It is a Thursday. If you got a few errands to run around the region, today is a good day to knock them out. I'll have your complete forecast in a little more than 90 seconds. Also, music on the way from Prince, Daft Punk, Kelly Clarkson. And heading your way next, I've got a song that started with a conversation about losing somebody you care about. But here's the twist. The singer originally thought it was about a breakup until years later when it took on a much deeper meaning in her own life and was inspired by a real loss. And find out the song I'm talking about when I play that next. 107.3 WSJY.
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7: We'll see mostly sunny skies today with highs in the upper 60s and west winds near 10. Overnight brings variable cloudiness, lows near 48. Tomorrow stays partly cloudy as highs

reach near 69. Then tomorrow night, mostly clear skies, lows in the upper 50s, and winds shifting south at 10. Saturday offers more sun than clouds, highs in the low 80s, a south wind at 15. Sunday turns mainly sunny with a high in the mid-70s.

0: 107.3 WSJY, Ace of Base, that is The Sign. And if changing the clocks turns you into a slightly confused zombie for a few days, your body would apparently like to file a complaint. Researchers looking at the evidence say standard time seems to line up better with our internal body clocks than permanent daylight saving time. A big reason is morning light. Our bodies apparently really like getting that sunlight earlier in the day. Teenagers and people who start work early may feel the difference even more. And living here in Wisconsin, I am team morning sunshine on this one, because January mornings are already dark enough. Nobody's walking outside at 7:30 in the morning thinking, you know what would really improve this? If I couldn't see anything. So maybe when the clock changes and your body gets weird, your body actually has a point. 107.3 WSJY.
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107.3 WSJY. So I've got a challenge for you. Go to a restaurant overseas and see how long you can make it before somebody figures out you're American. Apparently, we're not very subtle. People from other countries were sharing the American restaurant habits that give us away. Splitting an entire entree. Saying, I'll do the chicken. Expecting pretty quick service. Even cleaning your entire plate can mean something different depending on where you are. But here's one stereotype I'm perfectly happy keeping. Somebody pointed out that Americans tend to smile and talk to strangers more. And if you're from the Midwest, we're definitely getting caught, you know. We'll be saying, I'll do the burger while somehow learning the life story of the people at the next table. Honestly, though, there are worse ways to get busted. 107.3 WSJY. Eddie Money, take me home tonight.

0: 107.3 WSJY. One of my favorite new artists out there today, Olivia Dean. That is So Easy to Fall in Love. And here is your Thursday reminder that Christmas is going to sneak up on us, whether we're emotionally prepared for it or not. And if you've been thinking about picking up some extra work for the holidays, you might want to start looking now. A survey of 1,000 seasonal workers found nearly half expect to juggle more than one seasonal job this year. And about 6 in 10 say if they haven't found something by October, they already feel behind, which feels way too early. It's October 8th. I'm still mentally in pumpkin mode. But we know how this goes. Halloween happens, then Thanksgiving, and approximately 11 minutes later, you're going, wait, Christmas is when? So if extra holiday cash is part of your plan, maybe this weekend, start looking. December you will appreciate October you a lot more. 107.3 WSJY.
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4: Millions of dollars in property tax increases.
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8: Property taxes statewide saw the largest increase in more than three decades.
4: That's Democrat David Crowley's plan. Crowley and the Democrats seem more interested in raising taxes to fund fraud than fight fraud. Crowley raised property taxes in Milwaukee County.
9: Crowley recommends increasing the property tax levy.
4: David Crowley even wants to expand the fraud-ridden state Medicaid program.
10: Are you in favor of expanding Medicaid?
11: Oh, absolutely.
4: The David Crowley plan. 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

0: 107.3 WSJY. The Backstreet Boys, I Want It That Way. You know what's funny about that song? Even the guys in the group have admitted that the lyrics don't make a whole lot of sense. But when you've got a chorus that catchy, apparently nobody cares. 27 years later, we're still singing every word. I'm Jesse Garin, keeping you company this Thursday. And if you haven't yet taken lunch, well, maybe you want to do it outside today. A nice fall afternoon. Your forecast coming up in about 90 seconds. Also, some great music. Dan Hartman, Whitney Houston, Sabrina Carpenter. And next, I've got an 80s classic with a little secret hiding in its title. Everybody assumes it's about a particular summer and the singer's teenage years, but he later admitted the number actually has a completely different meaning. Find out the song I'm talking about when I play it next. 107.3 WSJY.
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3: We'll see mostly sunny skies today with highs in the upper 60s and west winds near 10. Overnight brings variable cloudiness, lows near 48. Tomorrow stays partly cloudy as highs reach near 69. Then tomorrow night, mostly clear skies, lows in the upper 50s, and winds shifting south at 10. Saturday offers more sun than clouds, highs in the low 80s, a south wind at 15. Sunday turns mainly sunny with a high in the mid-70s.

0: 107.3 WSJY. Adele, hello. And now imagine opening your front door and the hello waiting on the other side has four legs and needs a home. Here's the deal. You can bring home one today, a puppy or a kitten. No thinking. Which one do you choose? Because for the first time in years, more households bringing home a young pet are choosing kittens over puppies. Cost seems to be a part of it. Dogs generally cost more each year, along with smaller households and the way we live now. Dogs are still in more homes overall, but kittens are gaining ground. And I swear you knew your answer immediately. Puppy people already pictured the dog. Kitten people already named the cat. And somebody just yelled, "Jesse, I'm taking both." Okay, you found the loophole. 107.3 WSJY.
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97.3 WSJY. George Michael, that is father figure. And if you live in an older house, here is a dangerous question. What do you think is hiding in your walls or underneath your floors? Because a carpenter doing a renovation pulled up some floorboards and found a wallet that had been missing for 51 years. Still inside, a driver's license, a high school ID, a $1 bill, and a ticket to a 1975 production of Hamlet. And somehow, they actually tracked down the owner and gave it back. He remembered losing the wallet, the Hamlet ticket. Absolutely no memory of that. You know, I love stuff like this because old houses have stories and apparently sometimes receipts. 51 years later, the house remembered something the guy didn't. Now, I want to start pulling up floorboards, which is probably a terrible idea. 107.3 WSJY with Imagine Dragons.

0: 107.3 WSJY, Free as Sky. That is Silent Treatments. Jesse Guerin here. And, you know, human beings have looked at space and asked some pretty big questions. Are we alone? How did the universe begin? Can we age whiskey up there? Apparently, we are tackling that third one. Engineers from Scotland and Japan want to send whiskey samples into orbit in 2028, leave them there for 5 years, then bring them back and see what space did to the aging process, the color, the chemistry, all of it. The hope is that it could eventually teach us new ways to age spirits here on Earth, which means somebody gets to put space whiskey researcher on their resume. How fantastic is that? And I already know the Wisconsin question. Okay, but does it make a better old-fashioned? Science, please get back to us. We have priorities. 107.3 WSJY.
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0: 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Tracy Chapman, that is the original Fast Car going back to 1988. 35 years later, Luke Combs took it back to number one, but on the country charts. And Tracy became the first black woman to win the CMA Award for Song of the Year. Talk about a song with staying power. I'm Jesse Guerin, keeping you company this Thursday. And if you've been staring at something on your outdoor to-do list, today is the day to cross it off. No rain to work around. Your complete forecast coming up in 90 seconds. Also, music on the way from Destiny's Child, A Great Big World, and Sia. And heading your way next, I've got a song that almost didn't make the album. The band wasn't convinced it would work, and even the singer had doubts about one of its most famous lines. But today, you can hardly go to a sporting event without hearing the song. Find out what it is when I play it next. 107.3 WSJY.
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3: We'll see mostly sunny skies today with highs in the upper 60s and west winds near 10. Overnight brings variable cloudiness, lows near 48. Tomorrow stays partly cloudy as highs reach near 69. Then tomorrow night, mostly clear skies, lows in the upper 50s, and winds shifting south at 10. Saturday offers more sun than clouds, highs in the low 80s, a south wind at 15. Sunday turns mainly sunny with a high in the mid-70s.

0: 107.3 WSJY. Cindy Lauper all through the night. And you ever notice we'll happily look for some complicated secret to feeling better, and then the answer comes back, have you tried going to bed on time? Yeah, a longevity doctor put together 10 rules for living healthier, longer lives, and the nice part is they're all free. Get good sleep, move every day, stay strong, eat mostly real food, keep people you care about close, keep learning, and have something that gives you a sense of purpose. Nothing groundbreaking, which somehow makes it harder to argue with, you know? So what's the one you know you should be better about? For me, check back on Move Every Day when February hits Wisconsin and leaving the couch requires a motivational speech. Maybe that's the trick. We don't need 10 new secrets. We just need to get better at the ones we already know. 107.3 WSJY.
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107.3 WSJY, Michael Jackson, Smooth Criminal. And I need to know if anybody else does this. You need to book a flight, so you check the price, then close the page, and somehow feel like you've accomplished something. Yeah, apparently that doesn't count. If you're flying for Thanksgiving, an analysis of 5 years of airfare found prices tended to bottom out about a month before the trip. Christmas travelers had an earlier sweet spot roughly 8 weeks ahead. And since it is October 8th, we're officially getting into maybe I should actually deal with this territory. So if you're leaving Wisconsin for the holidays, check those flights tonight. And maybe this time, don't just stare at the price and close the tab. I am mostly saying that for myself. 107.3 WSJY, REO Speedwagon, keep on loving you.

0: 107.3 WSJY. Something newer right there. That is Tyla and Chanel. Jesse Garand on the air. And I found a sneaky way to figure out somebody's age without ever asking how old they are. Just ask, what Halloween costume did every kid want when you were about 10? There's a year-by-year list, and it's basically carbon dating for people. Indiana Jones in 1981, Madonna in 1984, Ghostbusters in 1989, the Power Rangers in 1993. And the second you hear yours, you go, oh, yeah, that makes sense. So forget what you actually wore. What was the costume everybody wanted at your school? Because I'm pretty sure your answer just narrowed your age down to about 5 years. Halloween apparently comes with an age detector, and I don't know how I feel about that. 107.3 WSJY. Coming at you in about 2.5 minutes, I've got one from Pink.
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7: 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Crowley raised property taxes in Milwaukee County.
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0: 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Had a chance to see them live for the first time ever when they played at Bree Stevens Field in Madison in August. That is Train. They were celebrating the 25th anniversary of that song, Drops of Jupiter. Happy Thursday, Jesse Garin on the air. It is October 8th of 2026, a beautiful fall day. Get out, make the most of it. Your complete forecast about 90 seconds away. Also, music coming up from Mike and the Mechanics. How about some Lionel Richie? And after the break, I've got Peter Cetera's first solo number one hit after leaving Chicago. It's from The Karate Kid, and it's coming at you next. 107.3 WSJY.
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3: We'll see mostly sunny skies today with highs in the upper 60s and west winds near 10. Overnight brings variable cloudiness, lows near 48. Tomorrow stays partly cloudy as highs reach near 69. Then tomorrow night, mostly clear skies, lows in the upper 50s, and winds shifting south at 10. Saturday offers more sun than clouds, highs in the low 80s, a south wind at 15. Sunday turns mainly sunny with a high in the mid-70s.

107.3 WSJY. Ed Sheeran, Thinking Out Loud. I'm Jesse Guerin. My time here for today is up. Go placidly amid the noise and haste. Heading your way in moments. Natalie, she is taking over the airwaves and has got some great stuff lined up. Tate McRae, Taylor Swift, Wang Chung, Whitney Houston, and more. Enjoy the rest of your Thursday. I will talk to you tomorrow. 107.3 WSJY.

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0: Hey, it's Natalie. Okay, if you had to pick the top one-hit wonders from the 80s, which ones would you immediately think of? I bet you when I tell you the top four that you are going to be like, oh yeah, absolutely. UltimateClassicRock.com released the big four of one-hit wonders from the 80s. Number one on their list, of course, it's Aha, Take On Me. Yes, that's one of the best songs ever. Number two on their list, The Proclaimers, I'm Gonna Be 500 Miles. Number three on the list, Dexy's Midnight Runners with Come On Eileen. Such a great song. And number four, Tommy Two Tone. You know the phone number by heart, 867-5309-JENNY. I mean, I think that is an amazing list. The big four one-hit wonders of the 80s.
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11: Mostly clear skies this afternoon with highs near 67 and a northwest wind around 10. Tonight we turn partly cloudy, lows settling into the upper 40s. Tomorrow brings a mix of sun and clouds, highs in the low 70s as winds shift southeast at 10. Then tomorrow night, skies go nearly clear, lows in the upper 50s with a south wind at 10.

0: Hey, it's Natalie. Okay, if you had to take guesses on this, I would be curious to know if you immediately thought of this answer. Sydney Sweeney is related to the most obvious celebrity. Who do you guys think it is? Just like rack your brain and go, who could Sydney Sweeney be related to? Let me tell you, this person is no longer living. Do you have an idea in your head? Okay, a genealogy website says that Sydney Sweeney and Marilyn Monroe are ninth cousins once removed. So they are very, very far apart in the line of things, but they are related, Marilyn Monroe and Sydney Sweeney. Would you have guessed Marilyn Monroe?
1: Now this is something to be happy about. 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

Hey, it's Natalie. Well, if you don't always want to be mindlessly scrolling through social media, then let me give you an update on what's trending right now. If you've been on TikTok recently, you may have thought,

Why is everyone boiling and eating whole zucchini right now? And why? Ugh, it's the latest snack trend. Even though it sounds weird, people are swearing by it. Okay, I don't even like zucchini in the first place, so boiling it sounds terrible to me. So the latest hack is this. You boil water and salt, toss a whole zucchini into the water, boil the heck out of it, let it cool, then add olive oil and salt flakes and eat it whole end to end, they say. Some are even dressing it up with red wine vinegar, minced garlic, or chili flakes. Others say that's overkill and it's good just as it is. I don't believe it and I'm not going to try it.

0: 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We're taking a quick break. We'll be back in 2 minutes with Bryan Adams, TLC, and Camila Cabello and Young Thug.
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3: 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Crowley raised property taxes in Milwaukee County.
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9: Are you in favor of expanding Medicaid?
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0: Hey, it's Natalie. So if you've been unsuccessful in love and maybe you've tried a dating app and still been unsuccessful, well, maybe you need somebody else to do it for you. There's a new dating app that allows other people to vote on potential matches, kind of like the game show Love Connection. And then the daters see which options got the highest percentage of votes and they can go from there. So you let other people be your matchmaker. It's like, you know how you have friends that are always like, oh my gosh, you have to meet so-and-so. Let me set you up with them. So it's like having a whole bunch of friends that you don't necessarily know, and they're like, yeah, this sounds like a good match for you. By the way, if you want to know what app it is, it's called Rivet, and you can sign up just to be a matcher, even if you're like married or in a relationship, so you can just go on there and be a person that matches people.
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4: Mostly clear skies this afternoon with highs near 67 and a northwest wind around 10. Tonight we turn partly cloudy, lows settling into the upper 40s. Tomorrow brings a mix of sun and clouds, highs in the low 70s as winds shift southeast at 10. Then tomorrow night, skies go nearly clear, lows in the upper 50s with a south wind at 10.

0: Hey, it's Natalie. You know, we're almost in a new year, which means parents are expected to go big with baby names in 2027. The website NameBerry is predicting there will be Odyssey-inspired names like Ajax and Calypso, World Cup-inspired names like Holland and Enzo, Name Maxine, like people will be blending together two names to make it Name Maxed. And then names ending in Ami, Tommy, Ayami, Zayami. These are some of the trends that they say are going to be happening moving in to 2027.
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Hey, it's Natalie. Coming up, your Hollywood headlines. Disney Plus becoming a bigger destination for live TV, and they will have some major events streaming next year. Glenn Powell talking about how he's staying out of politics. And Shia LaBeouf is single again. His wife has filed for divorce. I've got all the details on the way.

0: 107.3 WSJY with Olivia Dean right there. That is Man I Need. Coming up, there's more music. Lionel Richie, Adele, and Kim Wilde on the way.
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0: Hey, it's Natalie, and here are your Hollywood headlines. Disney Plus is becoming a bigger destination for live TV. It's going to carry next year's Super Bowl on February 14th. The Super Bowl's on Valentine's Day? Okay. Along with two Monday Night Football games this fall, and for the first time, Dick Clark's New Year's Rockin' Eve with Ryan Seacrest will also stream on Disney Plus alongside ABC. Glenn Powell staying out of politics. He says he doesn't like how divisive political conversations have become and says his calling is elsewhere. He also opened up about the Running Man flop at the box office, blaming Paramount's decision to lay off its entire marketing department just a month before the movie came out. And Mia Goth has officially filed for divorce from Shia LaBeouf. The actress filed this week, citing irreconcilable differences, and says they actually separated back in July of 2025. They share a four-year-old daughter, and she is seeking primary custody. And there you go. Those are your Hollywood headlines.
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4: Tonight, we'll see partly cloudy skies with lows near 47. Tomorrow stays partly cloudy, highs reaching the low 70s on a southeast wind near 10. Tomorrow night turns nearly clear, lows in the upper 50s as south winds hold at 10. Saturday brings mostly clear skies and highs in the low 80s, with south winds at 15. Sunday offers more sun than clouds and a high in the mid-70s.

0: Hey, it's Natalie. So we've been seeing this for years now. Sports programs and arts programs have been losing their funding in schools or being cut entirely. Well, this is kind of cool. Out in Florida, Miami-Dade County, a nonprofit called Young Musicians Unite is providing free music education to more than 21,000 students in the area. They partner with schools and community groups to offer music classes, and it gives students a chance to learn new instruments and perform. So it sounds like their funding may have been cut for their schools, which is great that this nonprofit is stepping up for it. That's awesome. I love it.
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6: A hike in property taxes.
7: Property taxes statewide saw the largest increase in more than 3 decades.
3: That's Democrat David Crowley's plan. Crowley and the Democrats seem more interested in raising taxes to fund fraud than fight fraud. Crowley raised property taxes in Milwaukee County.
8: Crowley recommends increasing the property tax levy.
3: David Crowley even wants to expand the fraud-ridden state Medicaid program.
9: Are you in favor of expanding Medicaid?
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Hey, it's Natalie. If you've got kids or you're just a scaredy cat when it comes to spooky movies, here's a family-friendly list for you. The top five on the list, Hocus Pocus, Beetlejuice, Halloween Town, Casper, and Gremlins. As they move further into the list of top 20, they get a little creepier. I gotta tell you, Coraline is on there, Frankenweenie, and Corpse Bride. Those are actually kind of creepy movies, to be honest with you. But if you need more suggestions to watch with the kiddos, HollywoodReporter.com has a list of the best Halloween movies for kids.

0: 107.3 WSJY. That's The Weeknd with Cry For Me. Quick break. We'll be back with Beyonce, Wham, and Peter Gabriel. Also coming up, a look at what to watch tonight. And let me tell you, there are 5 season premieres and 2 series premieres tonight. So lots to watch. I'll have all the details for you on the way.
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Hey, it's Natalie, and here's what to watch tonight. You've got Thursday Night Football with the Cowboys and the Buccaneers. And then if you've been waiting for your favorite shows to return, tonight is the night for CBS and NBC. The third season premiere of George and Mandy's First Marriage and Elsbeth return on CBS. Law & Order SVU and Law & Order return to NBC. And then you've got the eighth season premiere of the

0: Kardashians on Hulu. Two brand new series for you. Cupertino is on CBS. It's a legal drama set in Silicon Valley. And Below is a suspense thriller starring Josh Hartnett on Netflix. And there you go. That's what to watch tonight.
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9: Tonight, we'll see partly cloudy skies with lows near 47. Tomorrow stays partly cloudy, highs reaching the low 70s on a southeast wind near 10. Tomorrow night turns nearly clear, lows in the upper 50s as south winds hold at 10. Saturday brings mostly clear skies and highs in the low 80s, with south winds at 15. Sunday offers more sun than clouds and a high in the mid-70s.

0: Hey, it's Natalie. I'm getting out of here for today. I'll catch you guys again tomorrow, and tomorrow is Friday, so we will kick off the weekend together.
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